my best friends. That's every last one of them. Every last one of them. I love them all so much. I love them all. Oh, no. Poor baby. Oh, shit. I could use a Texas man. The kind that leaves Texas and moves to Maine. He's got the little saxophone in the hat and all that shit that I love. Ev, come here, sir. Here's the deal. Looks like a nice theater, right? They're fucking wild. They're really fucked up. They're feral. Like, I think that there's, like, I think some of them are on drugs. I think that there's a whole fucking weird thing. You think you could, you think you could reason with them? Okay, you know what I'm gonna do? I'm gonna fuck off. You see if you can make any headway with them. They're very, okay.

I've heard people say that too much of anything is not good for you, baby. But I don't know about that. As many times as we've loved and we've shared love and made love, it doesn't seem to me like it's enough. It's just not enough, baby.

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You see that little star way up there? The one that's all alone? Well, that's me. That's right. And this Christmas, I'm coming all the way down to where you are just to light up your Christmas tree. And I hope to light up your heart.

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I had long arrived from Ireland, the boy Kevin Ian, like generations before, wore the high button as

0: 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Musik nonstop.
1: This is the last song. Thank you, thank you, thank you. You've been a true delight.